0: Excuse me, can I please talk to you for a minute?
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0: O som mais fresco do verão.
1: Let's get a party started. 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That's when I knew that your heart was starring. 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Like, wait, babe, let me ask your pardon. This ain't Gucci, this is Prada, darling. If you want something, you can ask me, darling. 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

Let's get the party started. 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That's when I knew that your heart was starring. 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This ain't Gucci, this is Prada, darling. 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And you start.

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1: I wanna see all the ladies out there shaking that onion. 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

0: Quero mais dizer e agradecer a vossa energia, a vossa alegria, a vossa boa disposição todos os dias. Não era.
1: The main thing is to be yourself and not allow people to disturb you, to be different because they want you to be different. You gotta be yourself. Many times it's through a mistake due to your own personality or your own character or interference that you get on the way that you learn. And the main thing is to make sure you learn through your mistakes and get better. I believe in the ability of focusing strongly in something, then you're able to extract even more out of it. A única maneira que eu posso justificar todo o empenho necessário é a vitória. Então eu sempre tive como meu desejo, como um anseio, a vitória.

Welcome back to Aoki's Austin. I'm recording this while I'm on tour in Europe, and I had a great first weekend at Tomorrowland. Dimmock was going off. The stage was stacked and on fire. So many amazing artists. My solo set and my back-to-back surprise set with one and only the legend, Reinier Zonneveld. And we debuted all of our new tracks in our set. We were in the studio and working on these ones specially for Tomorrowland.

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So that was a lot of fun, and I have to say, I hope we bring Dimmock back to Tomorrowland because it just brought a lot of memories after doing 5 stages with Tomorrowland for the last 15 years. We have to bring it back. Let's demand it, guys.

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0: Coming up in this week's mix, I have got a stack of new music for Afrojack, Sick Dope, Zella, Ray Ray. I'll be dropping my brand new single with Rainier Zonneveld and Darla. It's called On My Own. But let's start off with my collab with Oscar Maidons, my club mix of

many drugs are you on right now? When's the last time you went to bed? How many people are even gonna remember this tomorrow?

released on the Dimlock In Fuego imprint from Shelco that's called Acid Techno y Pedeo. Mix it before that, my Hyro Club mix of Does Your Father Know You Dance Like That by track with Sebastian Maniscalco.

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